0: 18 Minuten nach 8. 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
1: Do you ever go so deep into the valley? You wonder if you'll ever find the light. Do you ever try to see, but it's just blurry? The answer to the simple question, why?

Team Yes. Dein Einsatz für ERF Yes. Sei dabei. Alle Infos auf erfyes.de. Thank you, Lord, for the small things like me and her on a porch swing.

bound to hope. Though this hurts, there has a hope. 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